this makes them got a little break on the end of that. 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

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Let's go. Saint Tropez. What you know about that? 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

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You got sex appeal. And I just want a bit of that, a hit of that. 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Music, background. On and popping, song of rocking. Snoopy Dogg, hoe hopping. Calculated, dominated, isolated, finally made it. Girls, girls are everywhere. I'm a dog, but I'm a player. 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

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We go all night long until the break of dawn. And yes, we're going strong, we go on and on. Do the rig-a-dig-a-ding-dong song. Do the rig-a-dig-a-ding-dong song.

hit it. 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You already know I'm rocking, man. This is G Herbo. Shout out Nicki Minaj. You already know, man. SB just gave me the nan with the green beans. Just give me the green light. Let niggas have it, man. We pulling up anywhere, wedding shit, man. Got 50s in them texts, 50s in them max, man. 30s in them Glocks. 17 shot Berettas, all that shit, man. Sawed-offs, pumps, all that shit, man. What you want?

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Ask Webb if I wasn't taking them trips with him, nigga.

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Worked hard all my lifetime, no help from my friends. 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
1: 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Here he is. 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
1: Has it?
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0: What, in the haze?
1: Yeah. Yeah.
0: You know, every now and then I just feel so insecure, too.
1: Yeah. Well, one thing I know is I just need you.